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Title of this album, Upbeat Sensation. 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
1: Thank you.
2: Hey, Joey. 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No, I was too impatient. 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
1: Oh, no, that's okay. 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I worked on it myself, and I gotta say, I am pretty good.
2: Really? 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
1: Sure, sure. Okay. Blé de la blé de blue blah blé. See?
2: You're not speaking French!
1: Oh, well, I think I am, yeah, and I think I'm definitely gonna get the part.
2: How could you possibly think that?
1: For one thing, the guy on the tape said I was doing a good job.

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1: The countdown starts. 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
4: 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I'm Paul Rudd, and this is the Warm Global Dance Top 20 by Warm, the World Airplay Radio Monitor, brought to you by Syndicast. 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Okay, before we start the new countdown, let's take a quick look back at the top 10 from last week. At 10, Bebe Rexha and David Guetta, Sad Girls. 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And last week's number 1, Swedish House Mafia and Likey Lee, Happiness is So Sad.
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And this week's number one on the Warm Global Dance Top 20. Holding at the top for a second week, it's Swedish House Mafia and Likey Lee with Happiness Is So Sad. Number

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3: 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Questo programma è presentato da James Ross. 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

0: A warm welcome to The Music Chain. This is David Laurie. You've just heard American singer, songwriter and pianist Johnny Ray singing with Canadian male singing quartet The Four Lads. They were singing there a big hit they had in 1951. It was called Cry and it was written by Churchill Coleman.
1: The Music Chain.
0: Well, the show is called The Music Chain because the piece of the music you hear are linked together by their names. The name of the next piece of music always has a word or part of a word from the name of the previous piece of music. For example, you've just heard Cry and the next song's called

0: with lead vocals by Frankie Valli. That was The Four Seasons from 1962 with Big Girls Don't Cry. It was written by band members Bob Crewe and Bob Gaudio. A few singers have sung this next song. The original version was released in 1963 by Ruby and the Romantics. At that time, the song's name was Hey There Lonely Boy. The version we're about to hear was released in 1969, and it's sung by Eddie Holman. This time, the song's called...
1: Hey!

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Till There Was You is the name of the next song. It's from 1959 and it's sung by Anita Bryant.

American singer Anita Bryant with Till There Was You. That was a show tune that was originally called Till I Met You. It was written by Meredith Wilson and it featured in the musical play The Music Man in 1957, as well as the 1962 film version. The Beatles had a hit with it in 1963. From 1979, here's Judy Zook. Is this a-

English singer-songwriter Judy Zook with probably her best-known song. It was called Stay With Me Till Dawn, and it features on her 1979 album Welcome to the Cruise. Here's American singer Al Green. He's about to perform for us a soul song that Al Green. He's about to perform for us a soul song that he also co-wrote and co-produced.

Let's Stay Together, sung by Al Green. Let It Be Me is next. This song originally had a French name and it had French lyrics. A new English name and lyrics were given to it by American songwriter Manny Curtis, thus creating this hit for the Everly Brothers.

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We're about to hear Johnny Remember Me. This was released in 1961 and it was produced by Joe Meek. It's sung here by English actor and singer John Layton.

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0: We're about to hear three songs from the 50s, and the first two are very much rock and roll classics. Beginning with this one, that's considered one of the most recognisable songs in the history of popular music. It's written and sung by American singer, songwriter and guitarist Chuck Berry, who pioneered rock and roll. It's about rock and roll stardom. Chuck Berry has stated this song's partly autobiographical. It's called Johnny Be Good.
2: Deep down in

released in 1958. That was Johnny B. Goode, sung by Chuck Berry. Our second song from the 50s is another rock and roll classic. This time it's sung by American musician, singer and songwriter Little Richard, described as the architect of rock and roll. The song we're about to hear was released in 1958, and it's written by John Mariscalco and Robert Black.

Little Richard with Good Golly Miss Molly. Our third song in this batch from the 50s is much more relaxing. It's called You're Gonna Miss Me, and it's written by Eddie Curtis. The version we're about to hear is from 1959. It features an orchestra that's conducted by Ray Ellis. The singer is Connie Francis. Whoa.

Gonna Miss Me, sung by Connie Francis. Here's I'm Gonna Make You Mine. It's from 1969 and it's sung by American singer-songwriter Luke Christie.

Luke Christie singing I'm Gonna Make You Mine. Backing vocals were provided by Ellie Greenwich and Linda Scott. David Gate sings lead and harmony vocals on this next song. He also plays acoustic guitar, electric guitar, bass and strings. Mike Bottis plays drums. They're both from Bread. The song's called Make It With You.

released in 1970. That was a song written and produced by David Gates. It was performed by the American band Bread, and it was called Make It With You. The next song is called She'd Rather Be With Me. It's from 1967, and it's sung by the American band

The Turtles with their major international hit, She'd Rather Be With Me. Rita Coolidge is now about to perform. This was a comeback single for her in 1979. It's been described as one of her most triumphant performances. It's co-written by Carol Bayer-Sager and Peter Allen, and it's called I'd Rather Leave While I'm In Love.

I'd Rather Leave While I'm in Love. It was sung there by Rita Coolidge. American band Chicago are about to perform for us a classic from 1976. This ballad was number one in the UK charts for 3 weeks. It's called

Chicago with If You Leave Me Now. In 1977, that ballad won Chicago a Grammy Award for Best Vocal Performance by a duo, group or chorus. It also won arranger Jimmy Haskell and producer James Gurchio a Grammy Award for Best Arrangement Accompanying Vocalists. Canadian-American country music artist Hank Snow is next, with a song that was written by Bill Trader. It's called Now and Then There's a Fool Such As I.

0: released in 1952. That was Hank Snow with Now and Then There's a Fool Such as I. Numerous singers have subsequently recorded that, including as diverse as Joe Stafford, Elvis Presley, Petula Clark and Bob Dylan.
1: The music chain, playing music from the 70s.
0: We've got three songs from the 70s, beginning with this one from 1978. That's sung by Chris Rea. It's called Fool If You Think It's Over.

singer, songwriter and guitarist from Middlesbrough, England, Chris Rea, with a song that he wrote, sung and had considerable success with. That was from his 1978 album Whatever Happened to Benny Santini, and it was called Fool If You Think It's Over. Our second song in this batch from the 70s is from Status Quo, who were a band from London, England. I remember watching them on TV in the 80s performing this song for Live Aid. It's called Rockin' All Over the World.

Status Quo from 1977 with Rockin' All Over the World. It was written and originally sung by American musician, singer and songwriter John Fogerty. Our third song in this batch from the 70s is written, sung and whistled by British singer, songwriter and musician Roger Whittaker. It's the title track of his 1971 album and it's called New World in the Morning. Hey.

Roger Whittaker with New World in the Morning. English band Vanity Fair from Kent, England are going to sing for us now an international hit they had in 1969. It's written by Mike Leander and Eddie Ciego, and it's called Early in the Morning.

American singer-songwriter Johnny Nash, with a song that he wrote, sung and produced. It was called I Can See Clearly Now. I'll See You In My Dreams is next. It's a song that was published in 1924. It was composed by Isham Jones and the lyrics are by Gus Kahn. To sing it for us is American actress and singer Doris Day.

0: I'll See You in My Dreams, sung by Doris Day. It was released in 1951. Here's a song sung by Elvis Presley. It was written in 1968 by Walter Earl Brown as a response to the assassinations of Robert Kennedy and Martin Luther King, which had happened only a few months previously. It's called If I Can Dream.
1: There must

The Beatles from 1968 with We Can Work It Out. It was written by Lennon and McCartney. On that recording, Sir Paul McCartney sang lead vocals and played bass guitar. John Lennon sang harmony vocals, played acoustic guitar and harmonium. George Harrison played tambourine and Sir Ringo Starr played drums. Here's a song co-written by Carol Bayer-Sager and Peter Allen. We heard Rita Coolidge sing one earlier, this one sung by Elkie Brooks. Baby.

0: Lancashire in England with Don't Cry Out Loud. It was released in 1978.
1: The music chain playing music from the 60s.
0: We've got three songs from the 60s, beginning with this one that's sung by Cliff Richard and the Shadows. It was written by Bruce Welch and Sir Cliff Richard. It's from 1963 and it's called Don't Talk to Him.

Cliff Richard and the Shadows from 1963 with Don't Talk to Him. Our second song in this 60s batch has contradictory instruction. It's called Run to Him. If you

released in 1961. That was Bobby V with Run to Him. Our third song in this batch from the 60s was written and originally sung by Jamaican musician and songwriter Jackie Edwards. The version we're about to hear is from a band that were formed in Birmingham in England. They're called the Spencer Davis Group. It was released by them in 1959.

Keep On Running, sung by the Spencer Davis Group. We're about to hear Love Will Keep Us Together. It's written by Neil Sedaka and Howard Greenfield, and it's sung by Captain and Tennille.

From 1975, that was the husband and wife team Captain and Tennille with Love Will Keep Us Together. This next song is much more relaxing. It was originally sung by Frances Langford in the 1935 American comedy musical film Every Night at Eight. It's been recorded by lots of singers. The version we're about to hear is sung by Julie London. The song's called...

Julie London with I'm in the Mood for Love. Here's an instrumental that was composed by American Broadway composer and producer Vincent Humans. It was introduced in the 1924 Chicago pre-Broadway production of the musical comedy No No Nanette. The version we're about to hear is from American conductor and bandleader Tommy Dorsey. The tune's called Tea for Two.

Tea for Two cha-cha from Tommy Dorsey and his orchestra with Warren Covington on trombone. It was from 1958. This next song was released in 1975 and it's written and sung by Yusuf Cat Stevens. It's absolutely gorgeous and it's called To Fine People. No.

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We've got another instrumental. It was written by French songwriter and composer Marguerite Monod, and it's called The Poor People of Paris. The version we're about to hear is from 1956, and it's played by Winifred Atwell.

0: Winifred Atwell from 1956, playing something called The Poor People of Paris. It was number one in the UK singles charts for 3 weeks. This next song is from 1956, and it's sung by American musician, singer, songwriter and record producer Johnny Rivers. He also co-wrote this, along with American record and film producer Lou Alda. It features backing vocals by the American girl group The Blossoms. Johnny Rivers also plays guitar on this. It's called Poor Side of Town.
1: How

0: Johnny Rivers from 1966 with Poor Side of Town.
1: Golden oldies play on the music chain.
0: We're about to hear a song that was first published in 1927. Its best version is from K-Star. Here's Side by Side.

From 1953, that was American pop and jazz singer K-Star with a song that was written by Harry M. Woods. It was called Side by Side. Next, it's Marilyn Monroe from 1959 with a song called...

0: The deedly deedly deedly dum. 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
1: Marilyn Monroe with a song that she famously sung in the 1959 American romantic comedy film Some Like It Hot. It's called I Wanna Be Loved By You. Danny Jansen and Wes Farrell wrote this next song, which was a big hit for American actor, singer, songwriter and guitarist David Cassidy. It was released in 1972 and it's called...

David Cassidy from 1972 with Could It Be Forever. Our penultimate song on the Music Chain this time around is performed by singer, actress and composer from Surrey, England, Petula Clark. Her singing career spans over 70 years. The song we're about to hear is great for clicking your fingers to. It's called I Couldn't Live Without Your Love.

Tula Clark with the title track of her 1966 album. It was called I Couldn't Live Without Your Love, and it was written by Tony Hatch and Jackie Trent. Our final song on the music chain is from 1958. It's sung by old Blue Eyes Frank Sinatra, and it was written especially for him. It's called Come Fly With Me. This is David Laurie. Thank you for listening. I'm not flying away, but sadly I have to go. I hope you'll join me again next time. Come fly.

for you. Come on, fly with me. 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Once I get you up there, where the air is rarefied, we'll just glide, starry-eyed. Once I get you up.

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3: Well, hello there once again, my lovely country friends. How you doing? This is indeed Dave Watkins talking to you from the cosy little studio of the Country Mile here in the southwest of England, and being joined by you lovely people today, wherever you are in the world. Settle back. You've got another hour ahead of you on a show that likes to play you proper country music. It's called the Country Mile, and this is episode 414. And I've got so many goodies to bring you, including all these in full.

And a lot more where that came from, of course. And if you fancy a load of slow, sad songs, you're probably out of luck this week, because for whatever reason, it's been a week where really up-tempo, toe-tapping tunes have landed. And so most of the show is going to be in that vein. After the two grass selection, for example, I've got three in a row that will absolutely leave you breathless. So get prepared, pace yourselves. I just wanted to play three in a row like that, but even across the rest of the show, a lot of up-tempo things. Of course, I have the usual features. I've got another track from the album of the month for March, the last one from the Aaron Watson album, Horse Named Texas. I've got the big country question, and it's a question about an all-time legend who you will hear from next. I've got the two grass section as well, and as many new songs as I can fit in. We opened with a brand new release from Chauncey Williams. Very twangy. I like that a lot. It's called It's My Lie. That's Back to His Best for me as well. I think that was really good. And the more you hear it, the more you will get into it. Chauncey Williams, It's My Lie. That is available right now. But up next, the very welcome return of one of the all-time classic country voices. An album we didn't think would ever happen, and it's about to. See how long it takes you to work out who this is.

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1: Hello to you from here in Devon in the southwest of England. Where are you today? Are you somewhere nice? Have you had a good week since we last spoke? Hopefully you have, and hopefully you are really investigating some of the artists that I've been playing for you here on the show. That wants to tell you that real country music is alive and kicking, and it's never gone away. The artist, or one of two artists that got me into proper country music, was Don Williams. And I'm sure you recognised his classic famous voice. On his version of the classic Leaving Louisiana in the Broad Daylight, Rodney Crowell, one of the writers, Emmylou Harris, one of the vocalists that has done that song very famously in the past. So in very basic terms, because I don't have tons of time to explain the whole story, but somewhere in his cellar, family and friends, they found a load of unheard songs recorded around 1979 to 1984. So they decided, let's finish them off. Let's put an album out. It's called Epilogue, The Cellar Tapes. It's going to be available from May the 29th. And that is the first track that has been released. Don Williams, a new album of old songs that we've never heard before. How exciting is that? I'll certainly be covering it here on the show. Then that was followed up by something absolutely brand spanking new from a favourite of the show, Braxton Keith, and his amazing moustache on a brand new single. It's called Little Bit by a Little Bit. That is available now, and he's said that there's an album. It's coming out on the 15th of May. It's called Real Damn Deal, and he certainly is. BraxtonKeithMusic.com, keeping real country music alive and kicking. Now, talking of real country music, Keith Whitley, in 1989, had a number one in Canada and the United States called I'm No Stranger in the Rain. And now there's a brand new version from a man with another fantastic moustache, this time William Michael Morgan. And here it is just for you.

0: This is Charlie Marie. Thank you for listening to Proper Country Music right here on the Country Mile with Dave Watkins.
1: Well, I don't get many artists singing me a jingle like that. I thought that was so lovely of Charlie Marie. Don't forget, she has a new album coming out in the next couple of months called Signs. I've played one track from it already and there will be more to come. It's going to be an outstanding album. And thank you so much to her for taking the time to do that little thing for me there and sing a little bit. Brilliant stuff. Loved it. So William Michael Morgan with his version of the Keith Whitley classic, I'm No Stranger to the Rain. That has come out just this week. Absolutely superb. Keith Whitley, what an artist he was. And you just heard the final track of the album of the month for March from Texas legend Aaron Watson with a Horse Named Texas, 24 tracks on there. So there will be something you will enjoy. Hardly Friends, Barely Lovers. There'll be a new album of the month for next week.

what will it be? It might even be the band I'm about to play, Flatland Cavalry. The new album, Work of Heart, is out now. And this track, it's not obviously twangy country, but it is an earworm, and I think you'll be humming it away in no time at all.

0: There you go, Flatland Cavalry, the Texas band that keep producing brilliant music, and from their brand new album, Work of Heart, Unglued. Did you start singing along halfway through? Because I did by that stage already. Do-do-do-do and all that. I thought that was superb. But will it be the album of the month for April? I don't know yet. Tune in next week to find out.
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0: Every week here on the Country Mile, I ask you one question and one question only about the world of country music. I give you a choice of three answers, so everybody's got a chance. And if you get it right, three Big Country Mile points are in your back pocket to keep for a rainy day. This week I thought, as I played a track from the Gentle Giant, Mr. Don Williams, second up on the show, the question should be about Mr. Williams. Let's test your knowledge on him. Are you ready? So, Don Williams, what was the name of the first band he was ever in? Simple as that. Was it A, Dixie Dance Kings? Was it B, Pozo Seco Singers? Or was it C, the Floyd Dadas? There you go. The first band he was ever in, was it called the Dixie Dance Kings? B, the Pozo Seco Singers? Or C, the Floyd Dadas? What was it? I will tell you the answer after we visited the world of bluegrass in the Two Grass section of the show.
2: Hi, this is Christy Cox. Now it's time to play two new songs from the world of bluegrass on the section we call Two Grass. Right now, only on the Country Mile.

0: This is The Country Mile. My name is Dave Watkins. Hello to you. Hopefully you're enjoying the show. We've just gone past the halfway point of the show, and after I've given you the big country question answer, three songs in a row, all up tempo, that will leave you breathless, I promise you. So I'm going to tell you very quickly what you heard on Two Grass. First of all, a six-piece band called Brad Kayla and Mineral Bluff Review. They've just released the brand new song. It's called My Last Name. Really enjoyed that, so I thought I'd play it for you. And then, from the Cody Norris Show, a short instrumental called Declaration of Independence from an album which is coming out a bit later this year, written by band member Mary Rachel. And you heard her voice just before I played it. TheCodyNorrisShow.com, probably my favourite bluegrass band.
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0: So up next, you have a brand new song from Mo Pitney and Jake Worthington that will get you going. So just get ready, limber up. You're going to be tapping your toes a lot, so make sure they're all stretched out. That's a thought, isn't it? So the answer to the question, well, the question was all about Don Williams and what the name of the first band he was ever in. What was it called? Was it A, the Dixie Dance Kings? Was it B, Pozo Seco Singers? Or C, the Floyd Dadas? I reckon if you said B, you were right. I do. The Pozo Seco Singers, they were a folk pop group, existed between 1965 and 1970, before Don went off on his country ways. So congratulations if you said that. By the way, the Dixie Dance Kings was part of a 1975 movie he was in. I think it was with Burt Reynolds as well, wasn't it? And the Floyd Dadas. Well, he was born in Floyd Dada in Texas in 1939. So that's why I chose those two as little red herrings. So congratulations if you said B. Another question next week. So are you ready? Back to the up-tempo honky-tonking here on The Country Mile.
2: 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Continuing now.

Well, that was your workout for this week. Three up-tempo honky-tonk tunes in a row. First of all, Mo Pitney and Jake Worthington together. Oh, my days. With the brand new song Wake Up and Smell the Country. Mo is releasing an album later this year. Absolutely awesome news. In the middle, Bryce Leatherwood with One More Day, Closer to Hell. Bryce, I'm very sorry about that. Hope things sort themselves out. And then you just heard a track I played in 2022, which was done by Shelby Lee Lowe, this time by Spencer Hatcher with Love Button. Absolutely superb. Next, though, something brand new, something totally different from Ashley Monroe. It's called I Hate Nashville. Listen to the lyrics and she will explain everything.

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1: So I have to love you and leave you now. Unfortunately, you heard Ashley Monroe with I Hate Nashville from her brand new album, Dear Nashville. That's available right now. And then a bit of an intended summer anthem from Ian Munsick with Love Is Blind. Plenty of fiddle and pedal steel as we like it. But I'm going to have to part ways now with a brand new song from the brilliant Dale Watson. She Was My Baby. The album Unwanted, available very soon. Thanks as always for taking a listen to the Country Mile.

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Join me in just a moment for 1 hour of smooth and classic jazz. 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
1: Hello and a very warm welcome to this edition of Just Jazz. My name is Steve Hart. So good of you to be there. Thank you so much. Welcome to one of the best radio stations there is. You've made a superb choice. In today's Just Jazz show, we have music from the wonderful Mitch Dalton, music from Big Poppy, a brand new one from him called Evolution, that coming up a bit later on, a classic from the wonderful Gene Ammons from 1970, all that and much, much more in this edition of Just Jazz. And kicking off today's show, a classic from David Benoit and Spice Fusion, it's Fuzzy Logic, which is just about how this show is made.

very nice. Like it, David Benoit. Lovely. And Spice Fusion from an album released in May 2024, not too long ago. And a track there called Fuzzy Logic. Oh, like that one a lot. Might play another track from that album later on. We'll see how the hour goes. Welcome along to Just Jazz. My name is Steve Hart. So good to be with you for the next hour on the Just Jazz Show. Mitch Dalton has a new album out called Out of the Shadows, and here's a track from the album. It's a combo, two tracks, originally written and performed by Shack Attack, Nightbirds, and Rio Funk.

lovely. Mitch Dalton and Friends, and from the album Out of the Shadows, combo Nightbirds and Rio Funk, first written and performed by Shack Attack in the early 1980s, done very nicely there and in that new album by Mitch. Joining Mitch on that album are David Arch on keyboards, Steve Pierce on bass guitar, Sammy Main, flute and sax, Tim Goodyear on drums. Mitch is also joined by Grammy Award winners, the SWR Big Band from Stuttgart, Germany, and percussionist Edwin Bonilla from Florida. Not sure who the singers were. One can only assume they were part of the SWR Big Band. They're not listed for me to give to you today. So there we are. If you want to find out more about that album, check out a website called propermusic.com. I love the name of that website, propermusic.com. Go check it out right now. Gene Ammons taking you back with Jungle Struts.

0: recorded in 1969, released in 1970, from an album called Brother Jug. Gene Ammons and Jungle Strut. Cool stuff like that. Definitely, you can definitely hear the 60s, but really a lot of 70s sound in that, even though it was recorded in 69. Just goes to show, on the Prestige label, in case you're wondering. If you've got the single version of that, which is a bit shorter, the single version, that was the album version, but the single only runs for about 2.5 minutes. And if you have a good copy of that one, they're changing hands for about a tenner, according to Discogs.
1: Just Jazz.
0: Just Jazz. My name is Steve Hart. Good to have your company. New sound, like this one, from the album Let It Flow. It's Evolution. The artist is Big Poppy.

very nice too, from the album Out of the Shadows, our second track from the album by Mitch Dalton, and a track called First Thoughts Are the Best. Maybe sometimes.

I wonder who's been digging through tons of old vinyl this past week, looking at some old old albums bought a long time ago. Well, of course, you know who it is. From the album, I Believe, Sergio Mendes and Brasil 77, released in 1974, would you believe? And a track written by Stevie Wonder, All in Love is Fair, and a very nice version. I'd like to hear that one again. Sergio Mendes, prolific music maker, tons and tons and tons of music, and I could fill a whole hour with his music, and it'll be a complete variety. Such a wonderful artist, superb stuff. If you'd like to get in contact with me and the show, you can visit the station website, easy done, visit the contact form and away you go. Or if you want to contact me completely directly, pop over to my website, stevehartmedia.com. And of course, it would be lovely to hear from you, especially you at the back, the quiet one. Yes, that's the one. New sound from Wayne Guttle on Just Jazz, and title track from the album Julietta.

Beautiful stuff. Wayne Gutsell, title track from the album Julietta. Lovely sound. Lovely, lovely sound. Like that a lot. I have a Substack account, and periodically I would write stuff about politics or world affairs. I'm kind of into that, in, you know, now and again. And I would post, so I would write something and post something about once every 2 months, really infrequent. Started to build a bit of a following, a handful of people, not too many. Why? Because I wasn't really prolific and saying too much that we didn't already know. But just my comment and take on the whatever it was I was doing. You know, Chinese warships in the Pacific, you know, things like this. Live firing of ammunition below airline routes between Australia and New Zealand. Just little things, you know. And it was only last week I thought, oh, yeah, I've got that Substack. There was a bee in my bonnet about something, which I forget what it was now. But it led me to go back to Substack and say, and think to myself, yes, I'm going to write something, whatever, about whatever it was that had a bee in my bonnet at that moment. Couldn't log in. No. Well, I must have had that account for 2 years, and went to log in and it wouldn't let me. Well, it would let me go to a certain point, and then it all went pear-shaped. And I bet you're wondering, what happened, Steve? What happened? I'll tell you what happened. In Australia, and I think it's the same in the UK, there's the thing called the Online Safety Act, which came into law in Australia mid-December 2025. And what it's done is that basically, if you're going online for anything like Substack or Facebook or X or anything like that, you've got to prove that you're over 16. For whatever reason, I haven't had that problem. I'm not on X, but I haven't had this problem with Facebook. For I don't know why. I think I read somewhere that there's AI systems that read and look at what you post and comment on and the things you look at, and it can tell whether you're likely to be under 16 or not. And it's obviously, I guess Facebook has worked out that based on the stuff I post, mainly jazz music and about podcasting and things like that. I've got a podcasting channel elsewhere. And films, of course, film reviews. I guess it works out that I was not under 16 and and Facebook left me alone, which is nice. Substack, though, has employed a company called Persona, P-E-R-S-O-N-A, based out of the United States. It's an unlisted company. It's a private company. Therefore, you can't really find out too much about it, but it's worth, I did some research on it. It's valued at $2 billion. $2 billion. And obviously getting a fair chunk of cash from Substack that's employed that firm to find out whether people like me are under 16 or not. So Persona, where I ended up being navigated to after trying to log into Substack, said, oh, you know, do a video of your face and upload it to us with all your details and we'll judge whether you're over under 16 or not. No, I wouldn't do that. The alternative was upload my photo ID, driving license, or my passport, and I wouldn't do that either. So for the moment, I'm not on Substack, which is my stuff's still there, but I can't add to it or alter it, which is a great shame, because I was enjoying that very much. And it made me think of a Harlan Ellison book. I'm a big fan of fantasy writer Harlan Ellison, late of Alice in Wonderland in LA, and got a few of his books of short stories. One of the books is called All the Sounds of Fear. And whenever I describe this book to a friend, I say, it's all the sounds of fear. And in the book is a story called I Have No Mouth and I Must Scream. And that's really how it felt to me when I couldn't log into Substack. Basically prevented from speaking. That's how it felt. And I wrote about it I wrote about my whole experience on my website, which is stevehartmedia.com. And if you're keen, you can go and have a look at that. But so basically, here in Australia and possibly you guys in the UK are stifled, muffled, gagged, unless you give up your full ID
just to post stuff on the internet. So there you go. Anyway, we vote these people in to make these laws for us, don't we? And that's the way it goes. Like it or lump it. You're listening to Just Jazz, Steve Hart with you. Adam Hawley, like this one, called Roller Skate.

Axon Radio on Just Jazz, and welcome to The Bright Side. Oh, you're with The Bright Side, all right. Stick with us, we won't see you wrong. And talking of won't seeing you wrong, the wonderful Kayla Waters has a new sound out. It's called Lush, and it sounds absolutely wonderful. Oh, and do check out Kayla's website. It's iamkaylawaters.com.

the wonderful Kayla Waters, new sound from her called Lush. And that is about it for this edition of Just Jazz with me, Steve Hart. I'm going to move on out now, but going to leave you this week with a track from the Dave Slonica Big Band. He's got a brand new album out called Shifty Paradigms, and the last track on the album is called Roundabout. Let's take a listen. I'll see you next time.

0: telling the truth, Doc. You gotta believe me.
1: Then tell me, future boy, who's president of the United States in 1985?
0: Ronald Reagan.
1: Ronald Reagan? The actor? Then who's vice president?
2: Jerry Lewis.

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1: Look out there, mama. Look out there. You're carrying me too fast. Watch it, baby.
0: You're just my good for nothing. My sweet hunk of trash.
1: My, my, how you sound.
0: You're very short on looks.
1: Yeah, yeah, yeah.
0: Dumb when it comes to books.
1: Look out, baby. Watch it, honey.
0: And you stay full of corn. Just like succotash.
1: What you want me to do in my idle moments?
0: You're just a good for nothing but my sweet hunk of trash.
1: Let me get a word in there, honey. You running your mouth.
2: You said I've worried you for years. I'm just a barfly mooching beers. While you sweat over a hot stove, slinging hash.
0: Work my fingers right down to the elbows.
2: Yes, I may be good for nothing, but I'm still your sweet hunk of trash.
0: Forced to admit it, baby.
2: You said I spread my love all around, and with the chicks all over town.
1: But how can I when you keep me broke so I can't spend no cash?
2: Yes, I may be good for nothing, but I'm still your sweet hunk of trash.
0: Listen here, Pops. You know you lie about your use.
1: I don't lie, baby. I'm just careless. With the truth, that's
0: all. How careless can you be?
1: Oh, no.
0: With all young chicks, you try to make a flash.
1: No, baby, it ain't like that, no.
0: But you're still my good for nothing, my sweet hunk of trash.

0: that's what I like.
1: Yeah, yeah, yeah. Watch it, baby. Watch it.
0: You're just good for nothing, but you're my sweet hunk.

I had gone to visit the grave of a friend of mine. And as I walked through the graveyard, I noticed this man kneeling down by the grave of a child. And in his hand he held a big red rose, and tears were streaming down his cheeks. I walked over and laid a hand on his shoulder and started to talk to him. And during the course of our conversation, and in his broken English, this is the story just as he told it to me. He said, "Mister, I'm a walking down the street of today, and I pass by a big flower shop. I walk in and I ask the man in the shop, I say, 'Boss, how much are for one red rose?' And he looked at me with one a bigger frown, and he said, 1 dollar, please.' But then by and by, a swell dressed a blonde young lady walk in, and she says, 'How much are for one red rose?' And he looked at her with one a bigger smile, and he said, 10 cents. And I said, 'Boss, how come are you charging me a dollar for the rose, and you charge the young lady only 10 cents? And he says, "Look, mister, you tell me why you want the rose, and maybe I'll give it to you for not." And I said, "Boss, I'm a hard-working man, working the railroad and only make a $3 a day. And I got a little girl, and her name is Rosa. Rosa's just about this high, boss. Every day when I come home from work, a little Rosa come running to meet her papa. She throw her little arms around my neck and say, 'Papa,' and I say, 'Rosa.' But the one a day, boss, I come home from work and I don't see Rosa. I look down by the railroad track and I see one a bigger crowd. I go down and I push the crowd this way and I push the crowd that way, and there, boss, at my feet lay my little Rosa. And that's why I want the rose, boss. I want to put him on little Rosa's grave." The man, he don't say a knot, but he picked the biggest and the reddest rose and he give it to me. And I say, "Thank you, boss. Thank you very much."

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So many nights I woke up out of a dream of blue seas, white sand, paradise birds.

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1: Hello, friends and neighbors. Welcome back to the Cowboy Cantos. I'm your host, Jason Kirkman. You know, every now and then, life will hand you a discovery that's just too good not to share. And today's cowboy poem is about just one of those discoveries. One of my own, as a matter of fact. If you've ever wished you could make the perfect hamburger every single time without guesswork, without cutting into it to see if it's done, and without turning it into something that's as hard as an old horseshoe, well, then pull up a chair. I won't spoil the secret just yet, I'll let the poem do that. So grab that favorite beverage, settle in, and enjoy this cowboy poem I call Jason's 5-Minute Burger. Well, gather round, you hungry folks, I've got a tale to tell about the finest burger trick that ever worked so well. I spent years in deep research with burgers by the ton. The neighbors thought I'd lost my mind, but I called it scientific fun. I named my grand discovery with pride beyond compare. Jason's 5-Minute Burger, the finest anywhere. My years of careful research left my britches getting tight, but somewhere between them burgers, I finally got it right. Now fetch yourself a skillet or a griddle if you've got one. Heat it just above medium till it's hotter than the sun. And drop in just a dab of grease, some butter or some oil. Then lay that burger gently down to start its tasty toil. Now, here's the part that's mighty hard and where most cowboys fail. Don't poke it, don't flip it, don't scoot it. Just let it ride a spell. And set your fancy Apple Watch or egg timer if you must. 5 whole minutes. Leave it be. In patience, put your trust. And when that timer starts to sing, grab your spatula with pride. Flip that burger 1 lone time. Keep your cowboy ego tied. No fancy circus flipping, no Food Network ballet. You're cooking supper, partner, not auditioning for a play. And if you're hankering for a dinner taste from back in Daddy's day, lay a slice of cheese atop the cook's side right away. Now set that timer, once again, for 5 more minutes straight. The smell will drift through every room, and it'll sure be worth the wait. When the second bell rings out, lift it with loving care, and lay it on a paper towel if cheese ain't settled there. And if there is cheese upon that burger, don't you dare flip it around. You'll slide that melty goodness off onto the blasted ground. And pile it on your favorite bun with onions, pickles too, and tomatoes, bacon, lettuce, whatever pleases you. Take one bite and close your eyes, you'll hear the coffee pour. You'll swear you're sitting in a diner from years gone on before. So here's your shiny diploma, signed by yours truly, me. You're now a burger engineer, as certified as can be. No hockey pucks for supper, no burgers raw inside, no slicing one to check it and wounding cowboy pride. After hundreds cooked and eaten, the answer's plain and true. 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Until next time, remember to cinch your saddle tight and ride clean. For more cowboy poems and stories, visit cowboycantos.com and libertyheritageradio.com.